0: Back to Earth. Back to the XBO satellite. It's showtime, nigga. King Ghidorah on the board.
1: King Ghidorah.
0: MF Doom. 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

0: Robbie Mack. 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

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MF Doom, he's like DB Cooper. 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

my looper and be a father to your child like the super. 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And while he's running down to All-Star Weekend to ball, I'm coming.

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The worst guy, spot hot tracks like spot a pair of fat asses. Shots of the scotch from out the square shot glasses. And he won't stop till he got the masses. And show him what the

it like a poet, like baby doll. I bet she tried to say she gave me her all. She played ball. All bets off, the villain got the dice rigged. And they say he accosted the man with the sliced wig. Allegedly, the investigation is still ongoing. In this pesky nation, he got the best con flowing. The pot doubles, now they really got troubles. Madman never go like snot bubbles.

market, flossing. Out in Florence with a Saint-Tropez model and an ounce of orange. Tax dodging, smoking that Moroccan. In the trap cropping, bag of man coaching. Next week I'm out in France yachting. $2,000 in my back pocket, cop this on the black market. Gourmet dish, I covered all bases. County court cases, I caught a case at the horse races. Tom Ford framing, hopping off the boat blazing. Blood I dress for the occasion, the shrimp's Cajun. My chef's Asian, I pop a Quaalude and feel famous. My side

0: I'm the composer, poser, arrogant Adrian Broner, Sinatra, Sosa, Candy Red Roadster, Louis Loafer. I spray a groupie with my super soaker, the supernova, two tickets to Verona, high roller. 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

me as the rhyme grow exponentially. 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Prima Donna, draped in Laura Piana, never crunch under pressure like Cuba and Minervana. What you expect, Your Honor? 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
1: The crosshairs, in Sidusiaum.
2: Hey, Mr. Thundercleat, what's that you were saying?
3: It is the robotic hymn of doom.
2: Well, I always say, nothing livens up a robotic hymn of doom better than an amazing parrot.

0: 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Exercise index won't need Bowflex and won't take the one with those skinny legs like Joe.
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3: 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Willkommen zurück. Das war eben bei TV. I have never really thought about the Olympics until they decided to have them in Tokyo. I don't like sports so much. I especially hated marathon when I was a kid. Why did I have to be so nervous when I was waiting for the ready steady go? I used to get depressed the day before. Hallo, alle Leute. Meine Deutsche ist sehr schlecht.
0: Imagining that moment. My tummy ached. It felt awful.
3: English
0: and schlecht. I was always running the last. The route was on a public road
3: really
0: in
3: thought about
0: our
3: the
0: living
3: Olympics
0: area.
3: Until they
0: with
3: decided
0: our parents
3: to have
0: or
3: them
0: neighbors
3: in Tokyo
0: watching us.
3: I don't like sports.
0: I was embarrassed
3: so much.
0: To
3: I especially
0: running
3: hated marathon.
0: I felt
3: when
0: sorry
3: I was
0: for my mom when I
1: cried.
0: I was still really small,
3: why
0: like
3: did I
0: 8, 9, 10, or
3: why
0: something
3: did
0: like
3: I
0: that.
3: Have to be so
0: I
3: nervous
0: was acting like
3: when I was waiting
0: I
3: for
0: faster,
3: the ready steady
0: but
3: goals.
0: Today I had tummy ache,
3: I used
0: so
3: to
0: I'm
3: get
0: in the
3: depressed
0: loser group.
3: I wonder
0: the day before if that miserable experience has any positive effect
3: that
0: on
3: moment
0: me now. My tummy ached
3: in the year
0: 2021. I was always running the last.
3: Talk about equality.
0: The route was on
3: there
0: a public
3: is a
0: road
3: criticism
0: in our
3: of
0: living area. I don't know this word in English.
3: With our parents
0: meritocracy
3: or neighbors
0: watching
3: mm-hmm.
0: us. Is it the right word?
3: So
0: I ability first to expose running last. So
3: I felt sorry
0: I
3: for my
0: mom
3: when
0: I in
3: I,
0: a world
3: I was
0: where is
3: being
0: small,
3: strong,
0: like 8, 9, 10 or
3: and
0: something
3: high
0: like that.
3: Is
0: I was acting
3: good.
0: Like
3: I
0: is
3: can
0: that
3: run
0: the most
3: faster
0: thing. But today I had tummy
3: when
0: ache,
3: I think
0: so
3: about
0: I'm
3: this,
0: in the loser group.
3: I feel the need to
0: I wonder
3: rethink
0: if that
3: how
0: miserable
3: the
0: experience
3: Olympics should be
0: has any positive
3: I've
0: effect
3: that
0: on me
3: in
0: now.
3: Ontario, Canada, some schools
0: in the year 2021
3: in
0: physical
3: education
0: classes equality
3: provide a place
0: there is
3: where
0: a
3: student
0: criticism
3: of diverse
0: I don't know this word in English.
3: And
0: meritocracy, is it the right word? So ability first
3: learn.
0: And play together.
3: Principle.
0: So I have
3: by
0: always
3: minimalizing the
0: in
3: skill
0: a world
3: gaps
0: where being
3: that
0: strong
3: often
0: fast
3: created
0: and
3: by
0: high
3: gender
0: is
3: or economic
0: considered
3: status.
0: Good. Is that the most important
3: a
0: thing?
3: A ball game with
0: when
3: non-
0: I think about
3: this,
0: ball. Etc.
3: I feel the need
0: just
3: to
0: hearing about
3: the think makes me
0: how
3: laugh
0: the
3: and Olympics
0: smile.
3: Should be
0: sounds funny.
3: I heard that
0: it
3: in
0: sounds
3: Ontario,
0: Canada,
3: interesting.
0: Some schools.
3: I feel that
0: in
3: this
0: kind of
3: physical
0: experimental
3: classes
0: thing
3: provide
0: a
3: place
0: more
3: where
0: future
3: student
0: diversity
3: and
0: diverse.
3: Than
0: diverse
3: the background
0: Olympics.
3: And
0: thank
3: bodies.
0: thank you.
3: Can learn
0: and play together.
1: Yeah, this is it's
0: by minimizing the skill gaps that are often created by gender or economic status. A ball game with non-round ball,
3: etc. In the school.
0: Just hearing about it makes me laugh and smile. Sounds funny.
1: And we
0: it sounds simply
1: really small, so
0: I feel
1: we
0: that
1: don't know
0: this kind of
1: what is
0: experimental
1: right or
0: scene.
1: We just have to do it.
0: More future diversity
3: for this
0: and
3: Olympics,
0: inclusive
3: also
0: than the Olympics.
3: They,
0: thank you.
3: Told us that the children must
0: thank
3: have
0: you.
3: This moving experience of Olympic
2: yeah, this is
3: Olympic games. I remember that I was in the fourth grade on the there was winter Olympics
2: disgusting
3: in that Calgary, I think.
2: This
3: and then since school, because of the time zone, the force to fight from maybe 4 a.m. or something. And
0: we
3: I was preparing for
0: really small
3: to entering
0: so
3: middle high school.
0: We don't know what is the right thing.
3: Actually, I should not watch TV,
0: it.
3: But I was allowed to watch this Calgary game for this Olympic very
2: also.
3: And then I
2: they,
3: promised my mom that I will then,
2: that
3: after the game,
2: children
3: start
2: must have
3: this
2: the morning
3: moving
2: learn.
3: Experience
2: so like,
3: of Olympic
2: was, I was allowed
3: Olympic
2: to watch
3: games.
2: It. And then
3: Ito Midori won the
2: it's
3: skate,
2: just
3: like,
2: I think,
3: silver medal. Like,
2: then,
3: I mean, like,
2: I remember
3: that
2: I was
3: in
2: the
3: first
2: the
3: grade.
2: The announcer said
3: on
2: the silver medal
3: was
2: is
3: shining
2: on
3: in her
2: breast.
3: But then actually the
2: Calgary,
3: ribbon was much
2: then,
3: longer, that, so it was because
2: was
3: of the time
2: zone,
3: belly,
2: not
3: on the
2: breast
3: from maybe 4 a.m.
2: wrong.
3: But anyway, I remember
2: then,
3: that I was preparing for
2: kind of it was
3: the
2: for
3: exam to entering
2: up early
3: middle high school.
2: Every children have different experiences.
3: Actually, I should not watch TV. But
2: yeah.
3: I was allowed
2: yeah,
3: to watch this Calgary game since it is beginning very early. And then I promised my mom that I will then, after the game, start already in the morning to learn. So like she was, I was allowed to watch it. And then Ito Midori won the skate, silver medal. And then I remember that, yeah, the the announcer
4: so
3: said
4: four children
3: the silver medal is
4: Olympic
3: shining on her
4: stadium.
3: Breast, but then
4: and
3: actually
4: then
3: the ribbon was much longer,
4: that
3: so it was medal was
4: the
3: on
4: ticket.
3: Her
4: it's not provided by government.
3: Why?
4: Saying,
3: but
4: like, it's school must
3: wrong.
4: Pay for it.
3: But anyway,
4: and
3: I remember
4: also,
3: that, and then
4: Coca-Cola,
3: kind of it was for me the most
4: yeah,
0: very crazy.
4: Children should
3: something.
4: Bring only
3: then,
4: Coca-Cola
3: like,
4: product.
0: Yeah.
3: Different
0: it's
3: experience.
0: Fascism.
3: Olympic games. Yeah. Yeah, actually, it's true. I didn't mention
4: like,
3: that.
4: Well,
3: school
4: like,
3: children
4: I mean, like,
3: are forced to
4: they provide for all children Coca-Cola. It's also not cool that like children shouldn't drink Coca-Cola.
0: Yes,
4: but
3: yeah,
4: and also I understand the like children.
0: Why? Very strange things is going on in Tokyo
4: so
0: Olympics
4: poor
0: now.
4: Children are forced to watch Olympic games in stadium,
0: mm-hmm.
4: and then also I. Read that school should buy the ticket. It's not provided by government or anything, but like school
3: to
4: must pay for
3: come.
4: It. And then
0: yes.
4: also since Coca-Cola,
0: we don't know how to do.
3: Yes.
0: You know, we are
4: yeah.
0: saying
4: so
0: we
4: the children should and then also only like Coca-Cola product.
0: Yeah.
4: Or like today
0: it's
4: actually, like
0: fascism.
4: Nani, it can mean
0: mm-hmm.
4: like, constitutional
0: well,
4: like, I mean, like,
0: even
4: say, they provide for children Coca-Cola. It's also not cool that children shouldn't drink Coca-Cola.
0: Yes, but
4: it's kind of understandable. But then actually the Democratic Party, they both said that stopping Olympic Games now is
0: going
4: not realistic.
0: In Tokyo Olympics now. But people going to die because of this.
4: Yeah. And then, like, I mean, there was someone writing in Twitter, and I thought, like, it's true that if you can't change reality as politicians, then you are meanless.
0: Yes. Mm. We don't know how to do, no? We
4: it's
0: are
4: not about the situation
0: it.
4: Right now. But then you change the situation. It is the power of politics.
0: Yes.
4: And then if you say as a politician or political party, it's not realistic. Someone told you are such a meanless party.
0: Yes. And it's not about realistic or not or something like that. Yeah. It's wrong thing to do.
4: Democratic Party. They both said that stopping Olympic Games now is not realistic.
0: But people going to die because of
4: this.
0: Assume.
4: And then, like, I mean, there was someone writing in Twitter.
0: Everybody can.
4: That if you can't
0: change this,
4: reality
0: future
4: as politicians, then you are meanless. And how to avoid this? It's not about the situation right now, but then you change the situation.
2: It's
4: the
2: so
4: power
2: easy
4: of politics.
2: Predict.
0: Yes.
4: And then, if you say as a politician or a political party,
2: telling
4: to
2: the
4: it's not realistic. You are
2: staying
4: stay
2: home.
0: Yes.
2: Even
0: and it's not
2: sick.
0: About
2: so
0: realistic
2: and
0: or not.
2: We don't
0: or something
2: have
0: like that. It's wrong thing to do.
2: Even the quick test.
4: And then I mean,
0: we have to buy it at the
4: so,
0: apotheke. And I heard it cost around one. Cost 12 euro to 35 euro.
2: Assume
0: it's expensive. In Berlin, it's cost 75. No, everybody can.
2: And then you can buy it at the
0: see this. Under test station everywhere. It's free.
4: How to avoid this?
0: How this happen? Like a, we have internet. We have a plane to go there
4: easily.
0: It's
4: easy to
0: predict.
4: And then,
0: ship,
4: like,
0: things there, then why
2: and then, like,
0: Japan doesn't
2: the,
0: have a test?
2: Like,
0: me too. It's,
2: even you are sick.
0: So scary. Crazy. We don't have a PCR
2: very
0: test.
2: My God.
0: And
2: dystopia.
0: Even the quick test. It's like a trendy word.
2: We
0: I don't
2: have
0: want to
2: buy
0: use
2: it,
0: but
2: at
0: like
2: the
0: apotheke. Then I heard it's cost. Around one test costs 12 euro to 35 euro. So expensive. In Berlin, it's cost 75 cents.
2: Me too. And then you can buy it at the
0: And the test station everywhere.
4: Anyway,
0: it's free.
4: I was previous last
0: how this happened? Like, we have internet, we have a plane to go there easily.
4: Today,
0: we can ship things there.
4: But still there
0: then why
4: is danger since
0: Japan doesn't have a test?
4: Also, Minister, like, Prime Daijin, Uganda,
0: me too, it's
4: publicly that he must have Shushinke.
0: Crazy. Really? Oh my God. My God. We can't help him anymore. It's like a trendy word, and I don't want to
4: like
0: use it, but
4: before,
0: like dystopia.
4: Or like as we experienced that he was caught in Mie, and then he was brought to the Uganda shirt.
0: Me too.
4: There is Japanese royal groups for refugees that sent a statement that he must be since Toreko it's possible to stay in Japan since
2: today
4: release in Uganda. But still, there is danger since
5: なんかその人を返したら
4: 外務大臣の申請してる人を返したらあかん。
0: Yes, yes, yes. Sure, sure, sure.
4: 終身刑レーヴェンスレンガイゲ
0: ン。Oh my god. We can't help him anymore.
4: I actually don't know since like before.Or so, as we experienced that he was caught,
0: and
4: then
0: he was
4: brought to Uganda.
0: Yeah. So I don't understand why it was so quick.
4: Embassy.
0: Strange.
4: Yeah.
0: Yeah. Yeah. Yeah. Yeah. Yeah. Yeah. Yeah. Yeah. Yeah. Yeah. Yeah. Yeah. Yeah. Yeah. Yeah. Yeah. Yeah. Yeah. Yeah. Yeah. Yeah. Yeah.
4: But still, this lawyer in Japan helped him. So I'm really wishing that he will get good help. Since also I read today that Uganda, he needed to申請してる人を返したら決まり。
0: Yes, yes, yes. Sure.
3: Debt?
0: No?
4: 借金。Er musste Geld leihen, deswegen spiel weiter.Ihm halt dann auch nicht mal Training und ja, he needed to learn und so on money, ja, aber keep trotzdem training halt dann nach Uganda, also but still a player.
5: He was sent back to Uganda,
4: so
0: I don't understand why it was so quick.
4: I mean, like, I know that many sports, like, it went.But then we didn't know that he was already sent back to
0: Canada. Yeah, we have no chance to help him.
4: No,
0: in English?
4: Yeah, but still his lawyers in Japan trying to help him. So I'm really wishing that he will get good help. Since also I read today that in Uganda, he need to have sometimes shocking parents.
0: Yeah, that's true. Yeah.
3: Debt?
4: No?You are not good enough, and you don't find sponsoring company. It's very difficult.
0: Some part is about who is the richest or something like that.
4: Training as Olympic.
0: I never think about it.
4: And then it's not a normal situation.
0: Yeah, that's true.
4: Also, I know that many sports mentally about sport.Sportler,
5: she was
4: sport, what do you sport, short sports,
0: in English,
4: sporter, for Nike special training group or something, and then where she got said all the time, she's too fat, she needs to lose the weight, and then she needs to have some which parents.
0: So
4: she was all the time abused in the training camp. If you are not good enough, everybody you don't find sponsor in this company or worshipping.Almost, very
0: difficult,
4: so that nobody could say against him anything.
0: Some part is about who is the richest or something like that.
4: Expense.
0: Oh,
4: she,
0: I never think about this.
4: At the end, she could still get out of this training, but still mentally, this kind of abuse is very awful. She was in sport training.
0: What is the word spokon? In English?
4: Japanese special training group or something. And then where she
0: how do you describe
4: all
0: it?
4: All the time, she's too fat, she needs to lose the weight, and then like, she is not good enough. Blah,
0: if
4: blah, blah, blah.
0: People through so the harder the situation, then it's like a beautiful story.
4: Everybody
0: or something like that.
4: Was believing in this trainer, or worshipping.Almost, so that nobody could say against him anything. And then she got them to skinny and then half-naked card. She couldn't eat. Have a heart conjo. It's something that like you taught all the time in the school, especially if you are belonging to kind of sport club. If your will is strong enough,
0: what is the word? Spoken.
4: It's just
0: it's in English. Really?
4: I don't know.
0: Really?
4: Just your mental strength.
0: Yeah.
4: So much.
0: Yeah. How do you describe it?
4: I hate it. And then be strong.
0: If people through the harder situation, then it's like a beautiful story or something like that. Yeah. I don't know what's that.
4: In Wado, so like we are Japanese people, character often in Japan, people kind of project too much aspect in sport, and then like winning is something reason to cancel Olympics. So people like just counting Japanese how many
0: medals
4: in Japan
0: and who is the number one, who is
4: too
0: the second
4: much aspect in sport. They,
0: no one talk about then, like a last person or
4: in the sport,
0: like a fifth or
4: kind of winner of life.
0: Yeah, or
3: I don't know.
0: Second World War feeling.
4: Mm.
0: And sometimes, like the team, when the team lose, then they went back to the home country, then people are throwing eggs or something like that. It's horrible. Why?
4: Nicht gewinnen oder
0: enjoy it, we can't enjoy it anymore. Like too much pressure
4: to cancel Olympics. People just counting how many
0: medals
4: each nation won.
0: Yeah, and who is the number one? Who is the second? Then no one talk about like a last person or like a fifth or
4: it's normal. But then like other people can't be angry on these athletes.
0: Yeah,
4: this is just also. System.
0: And sometimes, like the team, when the team lose, then they went back to the home country. Then people are throwing eggs or something like that. It's horrible.
4: But one U.S. American sport, and then like
0: enjoy it. We can't enjoy it anymore. Like too much pressure.
4: I mean,
0: like using ball or rebound or gymnastics, more dance feel.
4: I could have been better or something if
0: from the
4: team training all year, and then like because of my mental health, they feel pity on Emily. It's normal. But then like other people, I am be angry on
0: Difficult thing is it's also about money.
3: Gymnastics だから
0: then they sometimes can't
1: say what they like using ball or ribbon or gymnastics, very complex
4: dance
1: field.
4: It is also something as we were talking about the team, you must have a rich family
5: because of her mental health
4: training.
1: Oh.
4: Something like you need to have money or
1: yes, to be strong.
4: And then I really don't know.
1: I need like a
4: high
1: tail to wear or shoes, or then otherwise they can't win.
4: And then, but she also now
1: about money
4: her off out of the game. I mentioned them as I'm very welcoming that they asked it. Can say no, I
5: so
4: can't.
5: Now we have
1: me too.
5: Community.
1: Okay,
4: yeah.
1: Yes, but
4: yeah,
1: like,
4: if still someone
1: difficult
4: wants to join
1: is,
4: us,
1: it's also about money.
4: Happily.
1: No.
4: Tareka,
1: then they
4: yeah.
1: sometimes say what they...
4: Last week we did it
1: very complex.
4: The Olympics is also something as we were talking
1: about.
4: Hi.
1: You
4: must have rich Olympic
1: juicy.
4: Something like,
1: yes, to be strong.
4: No.
1: I need like a high tech wear or shoes. Then otherwise, they can't
4: win.
1: About money.
4: Wir haben auch.

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4: We'll stop. Roger, we'll stop Discovery. Welcome back. A great ending to the new beginning.
5: Just

Off that land spit of stony mouth plugs, eyes rolled by white sticks, ears cupping the sea's incoherences, you house your unnerving head, God ball, lens of mercies. 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
1: So vom Gefühl her würde ich lieber so anders sitzen, so einmal gedreht oder so, und das geht dann nicht.
0: And it kind of forces you to either you're laying down and asleep or you're getting ready to leave it.
2: There's a window, but no curtains here.
1: Es ist auch alles irgendwie hinderlich.
2: And everything is just so hard.
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0: It makes me feel a bit confused.
1: Diese ganzen Möbel und alles, was so da ist, das gegenseitig löst sich da irgendwas so merkwürdig auf.
0: Why did this get put here and not in another room?
2: Actually, I had two rooms.
0: It's like a doll's house in a way.
1: Irgendwas ist da komisch.
3: It's a bit dangerous, to be honest.
2: It's like a heart, not a salt.
3: Es ist definitiv nicht besonders. So ein Wohlfühlzimmer. The room in general is very comfy.
0: I feel quite comfortable in there.
3: Komfortzimmer. I'm not doing anything more than sleeping in this room.
4: I think someone died on my mattress. Maybe.
3: But it's not bothering me that much because I know that this feeling is temporary